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0: 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Who been getting on your nerves this week? You can slap them.
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0: two jams.
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0: 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I'm loving all this Aggie apparel that's coming out for the 100-year homecoming. Y'all snapping with it.
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2: 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That's right. It appears these social media companies knew they had been causing serious harm to kids, but have done little to stop it. If your teen has been harmed by social media like Instagram, Facebook, Snapchat, TikTok, or YouTube, then you could be eligible for significant compensation. 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
2: 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Trade embargoes? Thomas Jefferson tried them. 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
2: Virtually, that is.

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Bruh said he moved to the ages to find some new hoes and start catching plays out of Uber van. Then get wet as the Hoover Dam. If I did, I'm a shooter man. I'm from Georgia, deep down south. We grew up on Jeezy and Gucci Man. As my uncle would say on Gucci Man, we grew up on Friday and Poodle Tang. Used to eat on them oodles and noodle things. 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

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I'm his, is one of one. Fall in love every time we link. He got me sprung.com. Mind these girls can't keep it peace. 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Yeah, we both outside. That's my time.

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This may be the most important commercial I've ever recorded because a mom with two kids, past due on her bills, her car on its last leg, a credit score of 500, other dealerships had told her no. When we approved her, she asked to give me a hug with tears in her eyes and said, "Thank you, Kevin." Then, not 2 days later, a man was shaking my hand, but he pulled me in for a big old bear hug, smiling and laughing, and said, "I was $6,000 upside down in my trade, and you still found a way to help me." You see it, Kevin Pals? 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

0: 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And on August 22nd, two of boxing's biggest take center stage. Rolly Romero never follows the script.
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0: It's time to put up or shut up. Rolly Romero versus Teofimo Lopez, August 22nd.
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10, girl, you a 10, girl, you a 10, girl, you a 10, girl, you a 10, girl, you a 10, girl, you a 10, girl, you a 10, girl, you a 10, girl, you a 10, girl, you a 10, girl, you a 10, girl, you a 10, girl, you a 10, girl, you a 10, girl, you a 10, girl, you a 10, girl, you a 10, girl, you a 10, girl, you a 10, girl, you a 10, girl, you a 10, girl, you a 10, girl, you a 10, girl, you a 10, girl, you a 10, girl, you a 10, girl, you a 10, girl, you a 10, girl, you a 10, girl, you a 10, girl, you a 10, girl, you a 10, girl, you a 10, girl, you a 10, girl, you a 10, girl, you a 10, girl, you a 10, girl, you a 10, girl, you a 10, girl, you a 10, girl, you a 10, girl, you a 10, girl, you a 10, girl, you a 10, girl, you a 10, girl, you a 10, girl, you a 10,

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slaves. Atlanta was the mecca, building railroads and trains. Bear with me for a second, let me put y'all on game. 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

10, girl, you a 10, girl, you a 10, girl, you a 10, girl, you a 10, girl, you a 10, girl, you a 10, girl, you a 10, girl, you a 10, girl, you a 10, girl, you a 10, girl, you a 10, girl, you a 10, girl, you a 10, girl, you a 10, girl, you a 10, girl, you a 10, girl, you a 10, girl, you a 10, girl, you a 10, girl, you a 10, girl, you a 10, girl, you a 10, girl, you a 10, girl, you a 10, girl, you a 10, girl, you a 10, girl, you a 10, girl, you a 10, girl, you a 10, girl, you a 10, girl, you a 10, girl, you a 10, girl, you a 10, girl, you a 10, girl, you a 10, girl, you a 10, girl, you a 10, girl, you a 10, girl, you a 10, girl, you a 10, girl, you a 10, girl, you a 10, girl, you a 10, girl, you a 10, girl, you a 10, girl, you a 10, girl, you a 10,

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0: Then he got out, they locked him up again.
1: Ain't that
0: they did. They locked him up. He did a U-turn, they locked him up. 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

0: do that. So on today's edition of Don't Be Dumb Today, Big Drink, we have Keandre Simmons, 33 years old. Keandre is currently sitting in jail on a $100,000 bond because he attempted to rob the Shake Shack that he worked at.
1: And y'all better not be saying free Keandre.
0: He tried to rob the Shake Shack.
1: Now.
0: The one in which he was employed.
1: And y'all better not be saying free him.
0: Now, they say Keandre called out the night before and was like, I'm sick, can't come in. The next day, there were two employees in the store manager and another employee. They hear the delivery bell in the back ring. One goes to open the door. There's a masked gunman standing there, forces him inside the store, takes him to the cooler and puts him in the cooler, latches the cooler. And they said that was suspicious because only somebody that worked there would know how to latch that cooler.
1: And he threw him in there and said, "Who? Clack, clack, clack, clack, clack, clack."
0: Real quick.
2: Hey, man, buddy, done been here.
0: Then they say Keandre went and got the store manager, took him in the office, robbed him, made him give him all the cash that was on site, which we'll get back to that in a minute. Had him give him all the cash that was on site, then took him to the cooler, locked him in. Now, there's a fail safe on the inside of the cooler so that nobody gets stuck in there. So they were able to get out, and Keandre came back, made him go in the office, smashed their phones and the office phones, and then left again. Nobody got hurt, you know, mm-hmm. luckily and thankfully, nobody got hurt. Mm-hmm. But when the police got there, they was like, you know what? That hairline, the build, the mannerisms, the fact that they knew the layout of the store, they know how to latch the cooler and everything. Child, that was Keandre.
1: Gosh, Keandre.
0: Police went in and arrested Keandre, and he admitted to the whole thing. Keandre said, well, guess the jig is up.
2: You know.
0: Keandre said he was having a hard time, and he got kids, and, you know, he was just at the end of his rope, and that's what he decided to do. So now he's sitting in jail. He's been charged with armed robbery, aggravated assault, and kidnapping. Yeah.
1: Now you have no kids at all.
0: Now,
1: you still have kids, but you're not with them.
0: Let's revisit one aspect of this story.
1: How much money
0: did
1: Keandre get?
0: Yeah. Let's revisit. How much money do you think Keandre got?
1: As you know, they be doing drops and stuff
0: mm-hmm.
1: throughout the day.
0: Mm-hmm. How much money do you think Keandre got?
1: $212.67.
0: He got a little more than that.
1: Okay.
0: $2,800.
1: Okay.
0: $2,800.
1: And his bond is what?
0: $100,000.
1: Couldn't even.
0: He didn't even come close.
1: Couldn't even do nothing for his bond.
0: He didn't even come close to the bond.
1: That couldn't even do nothing for his bond.
0: So yeah, I know it's hard out here. I know it's hard out here. I do get it. And when I read that Keandre told police, like, I got kids, like, I ain't know what else to do. I did feel a little bad for Keandre. I'm not going to lie. I did. But, guys, that just wasn't a good idea.
1: No, just sacrifice some sleep. Get another
0: job.
1: That
0: just wasn't a good idea. It wasn't.
1: Because probably when you get locked up, you ain't going to be sleeping too much anyway. You're going to be like, man, I'm in here stressed out. You're going to be stressed out.
0: Yeah.
1: Not sleeping too much anyway, probably.
0: So, yeah, don't be dumb today. Don't do that.
1: I hurt you a little bit when he said when you saw the answer to the cops, though, didn't you?
0: I did. I was like, dang. Because, you know, it's hard out here. Stuff is expensive. You got children. I mean, they costing more and more every day. I ain't got but one. Those of y'all that have multiple, I'd be like, my goodness.
1: That kind of sound like Martin from Nothing to Lose. You ain't see that movie, did you?
0: I didn't.
1: Dang, it's a good
0: Lawrence.
1: Movie. Yep.
0: I ain't never heard of that movie.
1: It's a good movie.
0: Dang. He was at the end of the rope.
1: And he tried to rob this dude. Mm. But little did he know the dude he was robbing was stressed out. He was like, you know what? My life going bad too. So let's just end it all. I mean, he got into the wrong car that day. Hey, Rob. It went bad for Martin so quick.
0: I gotta watch.
1: Yes, you do.
0: Nothing to lose.
1: Nothing to lose, Rob.

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2: God knows. I am
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1: 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It's 6:24. And are y'all ready for MySpace to make a comeback?
2: I saw that and I said no.
1: So, Drink, the owners of MySpace say, listen, if you're sick of your social media with all this algorithm nonsense, you know, if you're sick of the pressures of having to post these perfectly edited selfies and all of that, come back to the OG of this social media thing. Come on back over here to MySpace. And some people are interested. Now, I know you said no. However, a lot of people are like, you know what? MySpace might be all right. Now, if you're a little youngin' and you don't know what MySpace is, I just told you what it was. MySpace is the OG of social media platforms. MySpace was like the first one that I remember. Mm-hmm. Like, and let me tell you something about MySpace, y'all. We were coding. Do you know when you had to make your page and create your page, all that stuff we was doing? We were straight up coders, yo. Yeah. So on MySpace, you would have your page. You could lay it out however you wanted to lay it out. You could have pictures on there, drawings, arts. You could make whatever color you wanted to make it. You would have your top 8 friends.
2: And you know what? Some of y'all were gifted with that because your page was laid out. I never could get mine right. I'm not gonna front. I never could get mine right. Mine was just so simple. You saw my picture.
1: I mean, mine was odd.
2: Might have been a little background back there. Mine was a little bit less than right. Mine was very simple and plain. Mine was simple and plain. But some of y'all had y'all's popping.
1: Drink. The real coders.
2: And y'all were gifted with
1: popping. I'm talking about stuff moving on the page and stuff. Like, some of y'all really, like, Drink, I mean, had it jumping. Mine was all right. You know what I'm saying? You had your top 8 friends. You and your homegirl have a little disagreement about that. You switch her out. Now you out of my top 8.
2: Hey, don't say mine was all right again.
1: Because it was.
2: You done said it 4 times now.
1: Because I just want to reiterate. Because I just want to reiterate.
2: Was plain like
1: I wish
2: mine,
1: I could
2: y'all.
1: Put no, it wasn't. It was not. It wasn't plain. It certainly was not plain.
2: You got a picture in the background.
1: But it wasn't plain, but it wasn't laid like some of y'all's was laid. Some exactly. of y'all's was laid out. So MySpace creator, or excuse me, owners, they say that they feel like they have the ingredient, the missing ingredient. They have what people want. They say they feel like people are having social media fatigue. It's too much to keep up with the algorithm stuff. And, you know, social media basically becoming this never-ending ad, trying to sell you things, selling your information all the time. They say they feel like MySpace could really make a splash. Now, tech experts say that MySpace probably will have a very successful launch, but they don't feel like the platform has what it takes to sustain people's attention. Mm-hmm. They say that, you know, people complain. We all complain that we hate the algorithm, but the algorithm is specifically designed to keep you engaged.
2: Yeah.
1: That is why you spend so much time on these apps. They're designed to keep your attention.
2: Mm-hmm.
1: They are really specifically tailored for you.
2: Yep.
1: Your timeline looks nothing like my timeline.
2: Nope.
1: My timeline looks nothing like Drink's timeline because the algorithm has specifically tailored our timelines for us.
2: And if you haven't paid attention, it changes by the post. Whatever you click on.
1: Yes.
2: And then whatever you click on, I mean, it's going, you know.
1: Drink, I've been looking at pixie cuts. I've been looking at pics. I'm going back to my short hair. I've been looking at pixie cuts. Go to my explore page. Mm-hmm. Nothing but short haircuts.
2: All I do is just go play pickleball. That's it.
1: Mm-hmm.
2: I don't follow a whole lot of pages. None. I just go play.
1: Mm-hmm.
2: Cut mine on my reels. Pickleball reels. Listening to me playing.
1: It's crazy.
2: And the AI really be listening to me because it be giving me drills, trying to tell me, yeah, you need to do these drills right here.
1: So, yeah, we'll see. It'll be interesting.
2: But you know how I feel about it, Rock. It was a time. MySpace was a time.
1: You don't think they could bring it back?
2: No.
1: Because MySpace lost out to Facebook, if you was wondering. If you wasn't there in that time. If you was not there in that time.
2: Do you hear me?
1: We was all on MySpace, and then it was like out of nowhere. We all migrated to Facebook.
2: What's up?
0: I don't know how it happened.
2: All them sites lost out to Facebook because y'all, some of y'all still on Black Planet. They got gone.
1: So, yeah, I'm interested to see if, you know, if MySpace can really make a splash.
2: You gonna get you a page?
1: No.
2: We already got too many already. Yeah, see, we already got too many. Yeah, see, they I'm can't at my keep max. Up. See, yeah.

secrets I know got you stressed. 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Haven't decided just yet. Hey, yeah. 40 was such a bang. All of my ops, they des. Please don't put me to the test. They tryna get back on the net. I'm tryna get back in the flesh. Yeah.

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2: Got the storm in yesterday evening, didn't it? Shut down my evening.
3: Sitting I know. We were supposed to go to the baseball game yesterday.
2: Shut my evening down.
3: I think we can get a rain check on our tickets, though.
2: You can?
3: Yeah.
2: Still got them on my wallet.
3: Yeah, me too.
2: How we do that?
3: Take them to the box office.
2: All right.
3: I mean, I was just on the day I was going to go and be like, yeah, I got these that I want a rain check for. That's what I was going to do.
2: So it worked like that, though?
3: I believe so.
2: I kind of want you to take that believe out and give me something stronger. 70 degrees, partly cloudy. Going to be a high of 91. 30% chance of isolated thunderstorms later. I just need something more definite than I believe.
3: Okay, how about that's how I'm going to do it? Is that how's that?
2: All right.
3: I think that's how you do it. When I read last night, it was like go to the box office and show them your tickets. And as long as the game was officially canceled, we okay. good.
2: Oh, we good then. All right.
3: Now, the thing is, I had looked. I know the game was postponed.
2: Okay.
3: I had forgot to look back and see if it was officially canceled. But I just figured it was because the weather was off the chain. I was like, I know they had to cancel that.
2: Here we go. I'm going to look.
3: Drake looking to see if the game was canceled.
2: I'm going to look now.
3: Because we was going to pull up for $2 Tuesday.
2: That's what we was going to do.
3: All right, he looking now. We'll let y'all know.
2: What was yesterday the 11th?
3: It was.
2: Dang. I think I just saw a score for last night.
3: Oh, no. I know they didn't go on and play.
2: Dang, yeah. It was. Yeah, it was suspended.
3: I think they played.
2: So it wasn't postponed.
3: Dang.
2: So.
3: Well.
2: Gotta.
3: There goes that.
2: Hey, man. I say you go try it. Take my tickets with you. If you do it for them fish sticks and that ground up meat, you'll do it for this. Because look, how are we supposed to know what was postponed? It was thundering out there. We weren't about to risk our life and go out there and do that. See, they making money, so they supposed to be out there and doing it.
4: I miss your touch. I miss your smell. I miss your lips. Maybe grab a drink. Maybe grab

virtual slap session is open right here, right now on 102 Jams. Good morning, boo. It's Drink on the Rocks morning show, and you're listening at 647. In the virtual slap session, you are welcome to virtually slap anyone or anything you like. That's how it goes down, okay? Mm-hmm. It's real simple.

0: And Big Drink handle the virtual slapping. Before we get to the phones, Big Drink, anybody you want to virtually slap today?
1: I want to slap this cicada out in the parking lot this morning.
0: Mm.
1: It's right under your car. It should be still under your car.
0: Mm-hmm.
1: But you know, the parking lot's dark, so they kind of blend in. Mm-hmm. I'm just walking, okay? I accidentally kicked this cicada, and this joker started buzzing like an electrical line. You know how they buzz. And it popped around a few times, so I almost took off, but I didn't. You know, I took two quick steps. Oh! Then I saw what he was doing.
0: Kept it cool.
1: I was like, oh, shoot. You know you get. And secondly, I was on Instagram yesterday, and I came across this clip from one of the blogs. Krishan Rock and Blueface sitting in like a little pool.
0: Mm-hmm.
1: And she tells Blueface, I guess she's trying to tell him how much she loves him and stuff, and that they don't realize who they are. Like, they bigger than Jay-Z and Beyonce. Hit the butt. We'll leave it at that.
0: Yeah. I blame y'all. Y'all the ones who made them famous and made them feel like that.
1: I came across that clip, man.
0: Y'all the ones who did that. So they back together?
1: I don't think they back together, but you know.
0: You said they sitting in a pool.
1: Yeah.
0: What's that? I thought she wasn't speaking to him no more.
1: Come on,
0: what did I miss?
1: You know Blueface got a hold on her.
0: What did I miss?
1: You ain't missed nothing. Blueface got a hold on her.
0: 336-974-0102. Who or what do you want to virtually slap today, huh?
1: Got a hold on her.
0: The virtual slap session is open. I actually don't even want to spend no more time talking about them.
1: All right.
0: We're going to slap them, though. Especially for that comment.
1: Ooh, I mean, said it with...
0: Who you slapping today, boo?
1: Mm-hmm.

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0: hurdlers in the nation as well.
1: Boom.
2: Okay.
1: That's all right. What relay was it? Was it 4x1, 4x2, what?
0: Yeah, the four by one relay, man. Rock, you know, yeah, Rock, this is the same track club that your niece run for.
1: Mm-hmm. Yeah.
0: Yeah, yeah. We went out, man. We went out there, you know, and we knocked off some tough competition. I mean, kids from Ohio, Texas, California, and the boy brought back the gold back to the triad.
2: That's what's up. Hey, congratulations to them. What's their names?
0: I'm gonna start with the first leg. The first leg is Hezekiah James. Second leg is Carter Joseph. Third leg is Carson McCray. And the fourth leg is Calvin Robinson.
2: Hey, shout awesome. Out to them. That's fastest dope. Relay team in the nation.
0: In the nation. In the nation.
3: JY, turn me up. Miami. That's for all my scammers and my kid money.

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1: At 7:06, hopefully there are no accidents on the roads.
2: Child, there was some drama on my way to work.
1: It was drama.
2: Yes. A little accident on the side of the road on 40. Mm. And one of them was sort of sticking out in the daggone in the lane.
1: Mm. Little drama.
2: Yes.
1: Mm. Alamance County, no drama. Davidson County, no drama. Forsyth, drama. Louisville, Vienna Road at Robin Hood Road. Guilford County, trying to win a Tony with the drama. Mm. Accident, Battleground Avenue at I-840. Accident, Bryan Boulevard at Holden Road. Accident, Huffin' Mill Road at Penny Road. And accident, Woody Mill Road at Liberty Road. All the drama for your mama there. Outskirts, Randolph County, Fallen Tree. NC 42 at

0: Rockcliffe Drive.
1: Drama?
0: No drama. Just a little fallen tree.
1: Okay.
0: Rockingham, no drama. Everything's fine. Mm. A lot going on already. I don't know why. But there's some accidents out there. Y'all be careful.
1: Yes.
2: Booty so big, word, Lord.

0: 7:15. Got to get over the hump. Wednesday, get on up with the DR. Hey, Roxy, we made national news with one of our mayors. And we had our own Marion Barry right down here in North Carolina. Ain't even know it. Up in the mountains, though. Robbinsville, Graham County. Did you see that story?
1: No.
0: Mayor Sean Larry. Sean Larry Adams, he's 46. He got caught with a concealed weapon, possession of cocaine, possession of drug paraphernalia, possession of a Schedule II controlled substance, possession of methamphetamine, possession with intent to manufacture, sell, or deliver a Schedule II controlled substance, trafficking, and also trafficking methamphetamine, and maintaining a dwelling, a vehicle, dwelling, or place for controlled substance. That was the mayor. Yeah. He got caught because he was with another young lady, and they were driving, and she kind of went over the line.
1: Mm-mm.
0: Went over the line.
1: Mm-hmm.
0: And the officer stopped him. And in the stop, you know, officer noticed that, you know, things weren't on the up and up. And then further, you know, investigation.
1: That's very interesting. Even with the mayor in the car, that officer decided to further probe.
0: Oh, yeah, yeah, yeah. Sheriff Russell W. Moody, he stated, no one is above the law.
1: And that's the truth.
0: It does not matter who you are
1: and
0: or what position you hold. If there is probable cause that a crime has been committed, the Graham County Sheriff's Office will investigate and take appropriate enforcement action.
1: Is there body cam footage of the arrest? Have they released that interaction? Because I'm very curious. A lot of officers, when they see the mayor's in the car, they would just be like, I'm curious as to what made this escalate for the officer to be like, no, something ain't right here.
0: I don't see that any body cam footage has been released as of yet.
1: That is interesting.
0: But that body cam footage would be something to see.
1: Yeah.
0: To see how it all popped off.
1: Yes.
0: You know?
1: I'm very interested in that.
0: Yeah.
1: Well.
0: Man. Yep. Sean Larry Adams, 46, Robbinsville, North Carolina. It's up out of mountains. It's in the mountains.

0: 102, good morning.
1: Good morning, good morning, good morning.
2: Good morning.
0: What's up, boo?
1: How y'all doing? This is y'all's friend from Martinsville. I just want to wish myself a happy birthday.
2: Happy birthday.
0: Oh, happy birthday.
2: How old are you today?
1: 56.
2: 56.
0: 56 and fine.
1: Yes, yes, I'm so happy. I normally come to Shriners, we call it the Old Folks Club, for my birthday. So we're leaving on a cruise in 18 days. So my daughter's birthday is on the 30th.
0: You went on an 18-day cruise?
1: We're leaving in 18 days.
0: Oh,
2: they leaving in 18 days.
0: Leaving in 18 days. Got you. Where y'all going?
1: To Nassau, Celebration Key, in another island. I've been 12 times. I had a heart attack in 2020, I think. Mm-hmm. And then ever since then, I've been, my daughter took me on my first cruise in 2017. And then after that, it was on. After the heart attack, I can't stop. Don't do nothing else. Won't go nowhere else but a cruise.
0: Mm, okay. Well, happy birthday to you, sewing sister. I hope you enjoy your day.
1: Thank you. I really appreciate it. And I love you guys. I know I do.
0: Oh, we love you back, girl. We hope you have an amazing birthday, for real.
2: Yes.
1: Thank you. I love you guys. Thank you. Y'all have a nice day.
0: You too. Let's get into a little bit of celebrity birthday trivia while we at it right here, Big Drink.
2: Come on.
0: Good morning. You're listening to the DR at 7:25. It is Leo season still. Shout out to them Leos. If it's your birthday today, like it's our sewing sister birthday, happy birthday to you.
2: Mm-hmm.
0: We hope you have a beautiful, wonderful day. Drank, I've got some celebrity birthdays here in front of me. I'm going to tell you who they are. You tell me how old they are. A couple today, two of them. All right, actor Lakeith Stanfield is celebrating his birthday. How old do you think Lakeith is today?
2: Oh, Lakeith.
0: Mm-hmm.
2: Lakeith. They did their big one with that one. Lakeith. Hey, they did their big one with that one, boy. Lakeith. Hey, Rock. Oh, Lakeith.
0: Why do you call him Lakeith? I thought it was Lakeith.
2: Nah, Lakeith. Nah, brother. Nah,
0: it's L-E.
2: It's L-E?
0: Mm-hmm.
2: Dang. You know what? Hey, Rock.
0: What?
2: I think it's really L-A, but he went Hollywood with it when he got over there.
0: Oh, it is L-A. You're right.
2: Oh, I'm going to say.
0: I wrote it down wrong.
2: I'm going to say he done went Hollywood over there. Ooh, I'm going to say he done went Hollywood over there. Oh, Lockheed.
0: I think I tried to go Hollywood.
2: Yeah, you did.
0: Because I wrote L-E on my paper. Yeah.
2: Nah, that law. Hey, what he, 39?
0: You're a few years off. 34 today.
2: Oh,
0: yes, 34
2: okay.
0: years old today.
2: Ola.
0: And also celebrating a birthday, Sir Mix-a-Lot.
2: Baby got back. Hmm.
0: And you know what? I don't know Sir Mix-a-Lot.
2: What you mean?
0: For anything else.
2: No, you don't.
0: I was sitting here trying to think. Do I know any other Sir Mix-a-Lot songs?
2: Baby Got Back.
0: I'd have to go to Google. Not off
2: you
0: the top
2: sure
0: of
2: would.
0: My
2: you
0: head.
2: You sure would? You have to Google that.
0: I'd have to Google it.
2: My bro lasted off of one song.
0: Hey, sometimes that's all it takes.
2: That is.
0: And I am not mad about it.
2: I ain't mad at it.
0: Sometimes you make something so iconic, it will just carry you through life.
2: Listen, and I
0: and
2: mean carried steel. And ain't nothing wrong with it.
0: What's wrong with that? Nothing.
2: Sir Mix-a-Lot is 67.
0: Been a few off today. 63.
2: Oh, 63.
0: Yes, 63 years old.
2: I was in the ballpark.
0: Happy birthday to them. If it is your birthday, happy birthday to you. Enjoy your day, boom.
2: Lakeith was in the 30s. I was in the 30s. And then he was in the 60s. I was in the 60s. I was in the ballpark.
0: You were.
2: That's a ballpark.
0: You were in something.
2: That's in the ballpark.
0: You were in something. If somebody throw 4 or 5 years on my age, I'm gonna be like, hold on now. No, you're not really in the ballpark. That's an extra 4 or 5 years.
2: I mean, with
0: now, if you won a two, then I'd be like, right, you in the ballpark.
2: But with Sir Mix-a-Lot, it's like, hey, man, that song been around for a while. So I can understand why you said 67.

0: 102, good morning.
1: Good morning. It's hump day. I ain't even gonna hold y'all, man. I'm trying to hear Baby Got Back.
2: No, you're not. No,
0: trying
2: you're not.
0: To hear it.
2: Cap, no, you're not.
1: Let me hear that Baby Got Back.
2: You don't need to know none of the lyrics.
0: Rap some of the lyrics and I'll play it for you. Rap some of the lyrics and I'll play it for you.
1: Hey.
0: Huh?
2: What you got?
0: He just hung up.
2: Yeah.
0: Just hung up.
2: Yeah. Yeah. See, stop.
0: I'm kind of down to do it, though, because it's her Mix-A-Lot birthday.
2: I mean, I know, but he was just capping.
3: Jams and Ron Juan on the Banger Tonight.
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2: A 738, 70 degrees. Now, a lot going on in here. I had to pull it together. Sunny out there. Is it sunny out there when you look out there, Roxy?
3: Yes, peaking.
2: 91, going to be the high. 30% chance of isolated thunderstorms. It rained on me and Rock Parade yesterday evening.
3: It sure did.
2: We was going to go out there to that Grasshoppers game.
3: We were. We had got our tickets that morning.
2: I heard that thunder roll. I said, let me just set my phone right here. And lo and behold, that thing said, ding, ding, ding, ding. Saw that text message. Now, you know I ain't going out here with all this rain. I replied back, yeah, I know it.
3: That's what I told Trey.
2: Yeah.
3: Had a good evening because I had already cooked dinner too because we was going to go out that night. So I cooked early.
2: Yeah.
3: Went ahead, took care of my business.
2: Oh, yeah.
3: Chilled it on out for the rest of the evening.
2: Oh, yeah. I had dinner ready too. Yeah.
3: Chilled it on out.
2: Sat on down on my recliner, man. Mm-hmm. What's up? Hey, Tony, we need some more tickets. We need some more tickets because we thought it was going to be postponed.
3: Tony, it rained on us yesterday.
2: Goodness, these pro sports don't care nothing about the money, do they?
3: That's what I'm saying. I'm like, y'all say y'all still going to go on with the game?
2: Gosh, it's all about the money, ain't it? 70 out there.
3: And it might rain again today.
2: They got a home stand, too, so it's another home game.

0: birthday trivia, Sir Mix-a-Lot conversation.
1: Oh, okay.
0: Right.
1: Okay.
0: So if you missed birthday trivia, we gave a shout out to Sir Mix-a-Lot. He's celebrating his 63rd birthday today.
1: Had to dig in the crates for the Leos. Had to dig in the crates.
0: I mean, for today.
1: You had to dig in.
0: Dang,
1: it was Lakeith then, Sir Mix-a-Lot.
0: Yeah.
1: Now you dug in there.
0: Yeah, Lakeith Stanfield. Lakeith now, he's relevant.
1: Atlanta.
0: On the Hollywood scene.
1: Atlanta.
0: Yeah, he's relevant on the Hollywood scene.
1: Mm-hmm.
0: Sir Mix-a-Lot, though, I was like, dang, the only Sir Mix-a-Lot song I know is Baby Got Back. But that song was, I mean... It was so culturally relevant that, I mean, I guess you don't really have to know anything else.
1: Mm-mm.
0: And so we had a guy call up and he was like, hey, play that Baby Got Back. And Drake said, nah, he capping. He don't really want to hear that. So we got a couple guys hanging on the line. They said they wanted to chime in. What you want to say about all this?
2: Hey, sitting like, bruh, play that Sir Mix. Hey, look, Rock.
1: Mm.
2: It is when he was right. It's hump day right after that. Play that Uncle Luke. Pop that.
0: You did too much.
1: See?
0: Now, you did too much.
1: See?
0: What they got to do with it being Wednesday?
1: I guess on the hump day.
0: Oh, fair enough.
1: He was on the hump. He was on the hump. He was on the hump.
0: Okay. Fair enough. But still, no.
1: But still, no.
0: fair enough. Now, we might could do Sir Mix-a-Lot because it's his birthday.
1: No, we ain't got to do it.
0: 102, good morning.
3: Hi, Rox. How you doing, sweetheart?
0: Doing good. What's up?
3: What's going on, Big Drink?
1: What's going on?
3: Hey. I'm calling in to get on that Mix-a-Lot thing. Mm-hmm. Now, I got a leak for you where he said red beans and rice didn't miss her. Because, hey, I was living in Texas at that time, and that's the first time I ever had red beans and rice. This woman that we were associating with, she prepared red beans and rice for me. And I was like, oh, okay.
1: I have to ask a question. How many mornings do you drink beer?
3: No. So you remember me from the other day.
1: Yeah, I
3: remember that girl having my back. No, I just got off work.
1: Oh, you just got off?
3: Yeah, I just got off.
1: Oh, this is just how you talk?
3: Yeah, this is just how I talk, man. I just got off. I've been in the store.
1: Do you drink on the job?
3: No.
1: No. Just when you get off. When you get off, you drink.
3: Yeah, I came up, no, not drink, but I mean.
1: I'm trying to. Okay.
3: Listen to me, Big Drink.
1: Okay.
3: When I get off, I will go to the store. It'd be like 7:30 in the morning and stuff. And the people ask me, they be like, why you buying beer so early? And I tell them the same thing. I said, I just got to work. What you do when you get off work?
1: That's right. Then when you get off, you get you a beer, right?
3: Yeah.
1: Okay. That's what I be saying. When you.
0: So that would be around now?
1: Around now.
3: Yeah, but I haven't got me one yet today.
1: Okay.
0: Tell this man what he done had to drink and what he ain't.
1: I can't. What you had to drink this morning?
3: Nothing.
1: No water, nothing?
3: Yeah, I drink water. I drink water all night long and all day long. I do that.
1: With your beer?
3: No, water.
1: Oh, okay. All right. Hey, appreciate it, bro. Hey, I look forward to talking to you.
3: Like I said, hey, put this because I remember a lick from here. Red beans and rice didn't miss her. You know what I'm saying?
1: Yeah, that was that Sir Mix-a-Lot. You say it.
3: Yeah. I got one more for you.
1: What's that?
3: His first hit was My Posse's on Broadway.
1: That's the other song. My Posse's on Broadway. Yeah, he did have two songs. There we go. That was the one I was looking for.
3: Yeah.
1: Now you did. Now you gave me. Now, hey, that, there we go. That was something good. Hey, appreciate your call, bro.
3: So, hey, don't. when you came at me like that the other day, thought I was drinking. I wasn't. But hey, I'm just telling you, hey, man, I appreciate y'all. I love y'all. And y'all 100 with me.
1: No doubt. 100.
3: Especially you, Rocks. Because you done got mad at me before about, I'm going way back now, about when I told you.
1: Hey, one symptom of drinking is like rambling on and on.
3: I'm not rambling, bro. Drink.
1: Oh, see, that's enough. Hey, appreciate your call, bro.
3: Okay. Y'all be good, fellas and peoples, because right.
1: See,
3: I love y'all.
1: Another symptom. Everybody on Drake.
0: I'm going to get you out.
1: Everybody think Drake's something. All the symptoms there. Everything there.

It's the DR hanging out with you right here on 102 Jams. Good morning, boo. You're listening at 7:42. And normally around this time, we are in the virtual slap session. We are going to get there. But, Big Drink, we got a couple people hanging on the line. They say they want to chime into the birthday.

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1: There's people.

0: 855. And if you would like to virtually slap someone or something, now is your chance to do it. Mm. All you got to do is give us a call. 336-974-0102. That's the number. The question is, who are you virtually slapping today?
1: Roxy, hey, good morning.
0: What's up, boo?
1: Hey, so I'd like to slap. I'm just starting it straight out. I'm almost to work. Girl, G-Ho homecoming game tickets. That's it.
2: Slap. Okay.
0: Did you get any?
2: No.
1: Girl, this is the fourth year I couldn't get tickets. Why?
0: Why? Fourth year?
1: The fourth year I didn't get no tickets. And I'm still going homecoming, but why?
2: You an Aggie that lives here in Greensboro?
1: Yes, sir. I live in Greensboro. I've lived in Greensboro for about 6 years now.
2: Dang.
0: Yeah. We're going to slap
2: them game tickets.
1: All right. Have a blessed day, y'all.
0: No doubt, sugar. 102, good morning.
3: Good morning. I just wanted to virtually slap High Point Emergency Room.
0: Okay.
3: They gave
0: Take
3: me
0: us off
3: morphine.
0: The speakerphone or Bluetooth, please.
3: Oh, I'm going to have to hang up then because I'm on my car.
0: Okay. 102, good morning.
4: Good morning. I want to join the virtual slap session.
0: Go ahead, boo.
4: I want to slap my old employer.
0: What happened?
4: Well, my general manager was going around telling people she was going to slap me and she was going to beat my age.
0: What?
4: And all this stuff. Yes, girl.
0: Your general manager?
4: Mm-hmm. So they kind of made a hostile work environment. So I found me a new job and now the store is failing because they actually needed me. So what? I just want to slap them.
0: What place was this?
4: It was...
0: Why was she saying she was going to slap you?
4: It was miscommunication. I bet she got in trouble for something she was doing. And when she tried to check me on it, I said, how you going to check me on it and you doing it?
0: What was you doing?
4: Leaving work early when they didn't need me.
2: Oh, it was slow. You just leave work early.
4: Yeah, but she was on a... We were supposed to work 50 hours. She only worked 30 hours. I was in the store more than her, but she get paid salary. I get paid hourly.
0: Hold on. So you would just be like, you ask somebody to leave, or you would just be like, all right,
4: yeah,
0: it's slow,
4: I'd be like,
0: I'm
4: y'all good. I make sure they good and stuff. I'd be like, y'all good. If y'all good, I'm gonna go ahead and go. I make sure they super straight before I leave and everything.
2: No. What we're asking is, I mean, I know you would ask them is they straight and stuff, but like whoever the manager on duty, they would be like, yeah, okay, you can leave early.
4: Yeah.
2: Okay, so why she have a problem with it? Why ain't she just, why she say something to the manager that let you leave? Why she say something to you?
4: I don't know. She ain't like me because I was supposed to take her, I was supposed to have her position and they gave it to her. So she ain't like me. She always felt like I was coming for her job.
0: Hmm. Feel like we're missing some of the story here.
2: Yeah. Where you work at now?
4: I work at Ashley Furniture now.
2: Mm-hmm.
0: Okay.
2: We moved on.
0: Well, we gonna slap him.
4: Yeah, slap
0: him. Either way, it's inappropriate to be running around saying you gonna slap somebody.
2: Mm-hmm.
4: Yeah, and then they gonna say I can't be non-hired, but I don't want to be hired back anyway. Y'all made that work environment real hostile for me.
0: Oh, they put you on a non-hired?
4: Mm-hmm.
0: Status, but like I do not hire you back.
4: Uh huh.
2: At a.
0: Hmm.
2: I sat here and had time to think about it though.
0: Mm hmm.
2: Why does she think she could do what the general manager does? Because as the general manager, you know, you don't have just one store. You know, you have a few stores. So my hours will be spread out over stores probably.
0: Hmm.
2: Maybe two, maybe even three stores. General manager?
0: Maybe.
2: And how you keeping up with my hours?
0: I don't know.
2: I don't think we got it all.
0: I just said I felt like something was missing.
2: Yeah.
0: I feel like we're missing part
2: like
0: of the story.
2: A lot was.
0: And we're missing some of the story.
2: On her side. I feel like a lot was on her side. I don't know. I think we're just going to leave that slap out there. I'm not going to officially just let it happen.
0: I mean, even still, though, huh? I do think still it's inappropriate as a general manager to be running around saying.
2: I don't even know if she ran around and did somebody. That. I don't know if she ran
0: she
2: around
0: said
2: and did that.
0: She did.
2: Oh, she didn't say and said a lot of things. I don't know. 102
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0: It's time for traffic on 102 James.
1: 809. Hopefully everything's cleared up from last hour. We don't need more accidents. We need less. Alamance County. Good. Davidson County. Good. Forsyth got an accident. Louisville, Vienna Road at Robin Hood Road. Guilford County. Obstruction on the roadway. Benjamin Parkway at Battleground Avenue. You got an accident. Bessemer Avenue in Burlington Road. You got an accident, Huffin Mill Road at Penry Road. You got an accident, I-840 eastbound at Battleground Avenue. And an accident, NC-62 at Alamance Church Road.
2: Going crazy in Guilford County.
1: Chill out.
2: In the worst way.
1: Randolph County has fallen tree, NC-42 at Briarcliff Drive. And Rockingham County, you're fine. So, not to take... You know, any attention off anywhere else, but there's some flooding in Surry County. I guess caused a little rain yesterday. Be careful in that area. Some flooding down there.
2: It's a flooding of accidents in Guilford County. Y'all be careful out there.
1: You're being negative.

102.

0: It's 8:16 and you're listening to the DR right here on 102 Jams. Good morning, boo, and happy Wednesday to you. Question. Who's been following this Winston-Salem 5 case? Because yesterday I went down the craziest rabbit hole. And this case is intriguing for a number of reasons. And I have a lot of questions about the men that are currently still in jail. So if you're not familiar with this case, the Winston-Salem 5 are the five men that were arrested for Nathaniel Jones' murder in 2002. This was a really big case because Nathaniel Jones was Chris Paul's granddaddy.
1: Mm-hmm.
0: Everybody remembers the infamous high school game where Chris Paul went for 61 mm-hmm. and purposely missed a free throw and dedicated that game to his granddad. Like, that really thrust him into, like, a national spotlight. I mean, he was already, you know, committed to go to Wake Forest at that time. You know, so already balling. But, like, that put him in, like, a whole different stratosphere. But it also, you know, catapulted this case into national headlines because of who his grandson was.
1: Mm-hmm.
0: Now, at the time, five teenagers were arrested. One was 14. The other ones were 15 years old. Two of them were convicted of first-degree murder and robbery. They got life in prison. Those two men, excuse me, are currently still in jail. Rayshon Banner and Nathaniel Cawthon. The other three men, they were convicted of second-degree murder and robbery. They were released in 2017. One of those three men died. The other two have been living as felons.
1: Mm-hmm.
0: Now, the case last August 2025, their convictions were overturned by a judge. He overturned the convictions and dismissed it with prejudice. So that should have meant that, like, they couldn't ever be tried again for the same crime.
1: Okay.
0: But then the state came in and filed an emergency appeal, and the case is back in the headlines now because yesterday a court of appeals heard arguments on from the state's behalf and from the defendant's attorney's behalfs because they're in limbo now.
1: Mm-hmm.
0: Like their convictions have been overturned. However, they're still in jail because the state does not acknowledge their innocence. Now, I was just reading up on, like, the interrogation of the kids. They're being called the Winston-Salem Five because it really does appear they were railroaded like the Central Park Five. Like, these kids were interrogated for hours with no legal counsel. They were taken to the station without their parents. They were lied to. They were manipulated. The officers told them that they would be getting the death penalty when they were not even eligible for the death penalty. By law, they were not eligible for the death penalty because of their ages at the time. Additionally, they were like pinning the boys against each other. Like they would take different parts of recordings from like one boy and play it for the other boy and say, well, they're trying to pin it on you and they're trying to pin it on you. Then there was a girl named Jessica Black who was 16 at the time. She was the key witness in the case. And she was basically the only thing that tied them to this case at all. There was no physical evidence that tied them to this case. Their stories didn't match the evidence that were at the crime scene.
1: Mm-hmm.
0: Their stories didn't even match each other. Like, the details about, you know, was the act spontaneous or was it planned? They couldn't agree on that. They couldn't agree on who was the lookout, who actually participated in the crime, who did what. There were details about the crime that even in their written confessions were not correct. They didn't match the actual evidence. Yet they were still convicted because of this witness testimony. This witness who claimed she took him to the store to get the duct tape. She drove him to the crime scene. She was there when it all happened and she heard certain things. Well, this witness has now recanted her statement. She has vehemently denied that what she said was true. She said she was also a victim of coercion by the police. She was also very harshly and aggressively interrogated. They lied about evidence that was in her car. They told her that there was blood in her car. That was a lie.
1: Mm-hmm.
0: And they pretty much coerced her, according to her. They pretty much, this woman, Jessica Black, they coerced her into making this statement that was not true. So she has taken her witness testimony back. Yet the District Attorney Jim O'Neill is like, no, we got the right people.
1: Yeah. Man.
0: It just doesn't sound like they have the right people in jail for the crime.
1: That doesn't sound right with you. All you explain.
0: So
1: three are out and two are still in.
0: So two are still in, two are out, and one has passed away.
1: One has passed away, yeah.
0: Well, one was killed.
1: Yeah, uh-huh. And everybody's saying, why are those two still in jail?
0: Right.
1: But the state's saying, so what? I don't care what that judge said.
0: Yeah, so the state, yeah, they applied for an emergency motion to stop them from being released from jail. But, I mean, from everything I read and the way they handled the interrogation, of the kids at the time,
1: yeah,
0: like they were literally kids. And the fact that the girl who basically tied them to the crime, the only thing that really tied them to the crime, is now saying that I was also a victim of harsh police interrogation and tactics. Like, she's totally gone back on her witness statement now.
1: Yeah.
0: Like, this really does sound like some Jamie Foxx law-abiding citizen stuff that they doing over there in the district attorney's office. Like, y'all don't want to acknowledge that you may have the wrong people?
1: Yeah. And for me, I can believe this, but I can believe what she's saying. I can believe what they're saying. I've been a victim of it. But I wasn't involved in any way, so they couldn't really pin nothing on me. So, because, mm-hmm. I mean, you know, but I was a victim of it. You know what I'm saying? Sitting down, well, you're young, you're
0: of
1: sitting there.
0: Interrogation.
1: They're just saying stuff, you know, mm-hmm. they're you know, they're trying to make you say something that you don't want to say and that didn't happen. And, you know, it's real. That can be, you know, you're young.
0: Yeah. Watching a psychologist, this is how deep in the rabbit hole I went. I was watching a psychologist explain how people can become victims of falsely admitting to something that they did not do.
1: Yeah.
0: Like he said, like grown adults can be susceptible to that based on certain tactics if the police apply them.
1: Mm-hmm.
0: So you can imagine some kids.
1: Yeah. That's one thing about social media. One positive, I say, that comes out of social media. Because now, you know, in these times, you know, they just can't say, well, you know, any black person to do, let's lock them up. At one point in time, that's how it was.
0: Mm-hmm.
1: I've been a victim of that. I've been a victim of being pulled over on the side of the road. We ain't committed no kind of robbery. But just cause four other black boys done committed a robbery somewhere on the same side of town that we own and we driving, it's got to be us too.
0: Mm-hmm.
1: And the only thing that got us off the side of that road was the fact that them boys did another crime while we was on the side of the road. So, you know, and you think about how old they were then and back then in those times. That was those times back then. I keep saying to y'all, it ain't been that long ago, but those were those times back then. Well, they fit the description. That fit the description was, man, that was a scary thing. Because we all looked alike to them. So, needs to be looked at.
0: Yeah, so, again, it was the Court of Appeals heard it yesterday. There's no timeline when they're going to make a decision on it. Yeah. But this does not look good at all.
1: Yeah.
0: Like, you know, a man is dead. He was killed.
1: Yeah.
0: The people who did that crime should be the ones in jail.
1: The ones in jail.
0: And if you have the wrong ones, then you have the wrong ones, bro.
1: Admit you have the wrong ones.
0: And
1: if you didn't do it right, you didn't do it right.
0: We
1: didn't do it right. Like, and if you don't know they're the right ones, you have to let them go.
0: So, yeah, this is no good. This is no good. So I'll definitely be keeping my eye on it to see what the Court of Appeals does.
1: Yeah.

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3: Sorry about that.
4: Hey, that ski came and went, didn't it?
3: It's going to come back, though, because Drain just got to do weather.
4: No. What's that? We can go on. We can do it. You don't got to bring it back. 72.

0: my 63rd birthday. And we had a guy call up and request Baby Got Back.
1: He didn't even know no lyrics.
0: And Drake didn't want to play it. But little did he know.
1: Because, I mean, it's gone.
0: Little.
1: That ain't one of the ones we bring back. Y'all know we don't bring back.
0: Little did Drake know. Okay, Sir Mix-a-Lot got Baby Got Back fans around here.
1: No, he don't.
0: And several people called.
1: They was capping.
0: Asking to hear the song.
1: Mm.
0: But we just never got around to playing it. So since he ain't want to hear Ski Yee or Ski Wee, what was the name of
1: the song? Oh, my gosh. and then she done tried y'all AKs.
0: Oh, my bad. That's not what I was trying to do.
1: Yeah, you was. Yeah, you did.
0: All right. So we going back to the Sir Mix-a-Lot?
1: That's what we going to? I mean, dang.
0: For his birthday.
1: Dang, it's 347. Hey, that's, like, that, that's

0: Now joining us, you're probably wondering, what the hell's going on? It's our Mix-A-Lot birthday. He's 63 today. In Leo season.
1: This must have been one for her.
0: Huh?
1: It must have been her jam.
0: Whose?
1: Yours!

0: for the people. The people said they wanted it, and they got it.
1: That one dude, Tomas, he wanted it. He ain't even know no lyrics. He ain't even know you could do side bends or sit-ups. But please don't lose that butt. He ain't even know that.
0: It's the DR hanging out with you right here on 102.
2: You was hardly talking. That's when I knew that your heart was scarring. Friends to lovers need a part to star in. Like, wait, babe, let me

0: And you can do it right here, right now on 102 Jams. Is the DR right here with you? Who or what do you want to virtually slap? That's the question.
1: Yep.
0: All you got to do is give us a call, boo. 336-974-0102. Let us know who or what you want to virtually slap, and we will handle the virtual slapping. Who getting these hands from you today? Good morning.
2: I
0: want
2: to do a virtual slap for Cutwater and whoever the hell made it.
0: Wow. What happened?
2: I'm being damn bad. I'm 2 cases. I woke up at 4 o'clock this morning. I went to bed at 9.
0: You woke up at 4 o'clock this morning. You went to bed at 9?
2: Yes, off of them cut waters. I was down bad by 9 o'clock p.m. last night.
3: How many did you have?
0: Yeah.
2: 2 cases. 2 12-cases. 2 12-packs.
0: How many did you drink?
2: About 7.
3: No,
0: why did you drink?
3: No, you didn't. You didn't drink 7 cut waters. No, you didn't.
2: I did.
0: Why no, you did drink seven?
3: You didn't drink 7 cut waters.
2: 1 pineapple, 2 lime-a-ritas, and a little personal bottle of Don Julio.
3: You're an alcoholic.
0: Why? What was
2: not
0: going on?
2: An alcoholic. We had a little going away from my sister. So.
0: Oh, okay.
3: What time did you start drinking these cut waters?
2: About 7.
3: So from 7 to you drunk 7 cut waters in a span of 2 hours.
2: Yes, sir, I did.
3: No, you didn't. You wouldn't be up here talking to us like this right now.
2: I made sure I dropped me up. I'm calling cap.
0: Now, ma'am, I was about to be on your side because I was about to say, I'm not going to judge how much people drink during an outing. Because I be getting festive myself, and if I were to just list down everything I was drinking, it probably would sound a little bad. But in 2 hours?
2: Yes, ma'am. I was surprised myself. I said for me to wake up at 4, I think I did pretty good. The chlorophyll cut in my stomach earlier.
0: You did real good.
3: You did real good.
0: Because you sound just very coherent
3: you
0: right now.
3: You should do cap.
0: Like, you don't sound like you have anything going on, which is pretty impressive, maybe.
2: Yeah, last night I had got it all up.
0: Oh, you threw it all up.
2: Mm-hmm. That's why I was down by 9.
0: Sheesh.
3: So you drunk 7 in 2 hours and you threw up all 7?
2: I did. Don't forget I had the Don Julio as well, too. I drunk that.
3: You had Don Julio what time?
2: Right after I finished them cut waters in the process. I was chasing my Don Julio with the cut waters.
3: Cap! Cap! Hey! Hey, somebody call the people! Somebody capping!
2: I am not!
0: Why would she have to call up here and lie to us for no reason?
3: Why did Jesse Smollett?
2: That's why I want to do a virtual slap.
3: You want me to start naming people? Okay. Why did Ray J put that ink under his eyes?
0: We gonna slap cut water and the person who made it for
3: you. I'm not in it.

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0: It's time for traffic on 102 James.
1: Hey, 908. Been a lot of accidents around the area this morning now. We need to get it under control. I mean right now. Alamance County, you're good. Davidson County's good. Forsyth County has an accident. Germantown Road at Oak Summit Road. Guilford County still has accidents. Battleground Avenue at West Ridge. Bessemer Avenue at Burlington Road. NC-62 at Alamance Church Road. Pleasant Ridge Road at Alcorn Road. Shout out to Alcorn State. Heavy traffic on Salem Parkway westbound between I-40 and Macy Grove Road. Exit 222. Colfax.
2: Ow.
1: Outskirts are fine. You think they listening down in Mecklenburg County because they got some stuff going on?
3: Some people are.
1: I could mention it, but I ain't going to do it.
3: Yeah. Y'all they show us love in there. Mecklenburg County.
1: They show love. Hey, shout out Mecklenburg County. Hey, you know I rock with y'all. Hey, we rock with y'all now. Mm-hmm. You know what I'm saying? Guilford County, what's going on? Where y'all antennas at on the roads this morning?

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0: month away from the reboot premiering on Netflix. A Different World. Initially aired in 1987. It followed kids at Hillman College. The reboot is going to follow Dwayne Wayne and Whitley's daughter, Deborah, as she goes to Hillman College and, you know, tries to create her own path in the legacy of her parents. And yesterday, as I was perusing the web, I saw that Brandy has done the theme song. You've been over there shaking your head the whole time. What?
1: I ain't with the reboot.
0: Okay.
1: I ain't really with it. But then I've also been seeing, you know, I thought that was Brandy just, you know, doing a, you know, a cover or some kind of sort. But that's she's singing the song for the reboot.
0: Yes. Yeah, okay. She's singing the theme song. She said, singing this iconic theme song for A Different World means everything to me. It was one of those shows that I had to watch every time it came on. I remember the song and how it made me feel. To experience that feeling again or for the very first time, if you're in A Different World freshman, you know, will be special to you as well. So let me see. I'm going to let you hear it. For those that haven't heard Brandy's reimagined version of A Different World theme song. Of course, we're all familiar with the iconic one that Aretha Franklin sang. Mm-hmm. And then later on in the series, Boyz II Men did it and put their own little, you know, doo-wop thing on it.
1: They did.
0: All right.
1: I forgot about theirs.
0: You forgot about theirs?
1: Aretha's is so ingrained in my mind, I forgot about the Boyz II Men. Yeah.
0: Honestly, if
1: theirs wasn't bad. It wasn't bad at all. I'm just saying, I totally forgot about that one.
0: If you say A Different World theme song, everybody goes Aretha, I do believe.
1: Yeah.
0: So, okay, here, I'm going to let you hear Brandy's version and you can tell me what you think about it.
1: Come on with it.

0: So that's all. They just gave us a little tease, a little snippet right there of Brandy doing her own version.
1: Once again, just like, you know, the Boyz II Men one, like, it was good.
0: Mm-hmm.
1: It was good, it was good. Even like Brandy. Brandy, you did your thing right there. Great cover. Don't need it. I don't need it. Aretha's fine. I don't need it. You know, just like the reboot. I'm going into it like, oh man, coming. They're gonna come into America's. They're gonna come into America's to us.
0: No. I think this
1: it's gonna be good.
0: I think, for starters, I don't ever even want to reference the Coming to America 2 again. This has way more potential because, you know, making it Dwayne Wayne and Whitley's daughter and her college experience in now's time, they could easily do that.
1: Mm-hmm.
0: They could easily do that. It doesn't have to be what it was. It could be today's Hillman for today's youngins, just like A Different World was for, you know, the youngins then. Mm-hmm. So I think they could easily do that. And I have a lot of faith in them. And I like Brandy's reimagined theme song.
1: I give you that. But I feel as if some of those old shows and even the theme songs that came with them,
0: mm-hmm.
1: which is done so well,
0: mm-hmm.
1: leave them alone. That's just me.
0: Mm-hmm.
1: That's just me. But am I going to give it a good fair shot? Yes, I am. Yes, I am. I'm going to give it a fair
0: Are
1: shot.
0: Are you?
1: I'm going to give it a fair
0: you
1: shot.
0: You just said you're going to go into it saying why.
1: No. I'm already saying no. When they said it, I was like, why are we rebooting? Because, you know, that was the time when they were rebooting everything. And we say it all the time. Hollywood ain't got no new ideas. Say that all the time.
0: This is one, though. I'm not mad at it. Because I think A Different World, it was so relevant at the time. The themes of the show, they can do it. They really can do it.
1: Have we had a reboot that has, I don't know, lived up to the, or even close to the original?
0: Not that I can think of off the top of my head.
1: You know what I'm saying? Not that I could think of either. And I just asked myself that question. I was saying, have we even had one that lived up to, even came close to, you know, the original? And, you know, maybe this could be it.
0: Yeah.
1: Maybe this could be it. I'm going to give it a fair shot.
0: There is certainly a lot of potential. So I will be watching with an open heart.
1: That's right.
0: Ready to
1: enjoy.
0: My heart
1: will be open. My heart will be open.
0: Y'all believe that?

0: 102, good morning.
1: Good morning.
0: What's up?
1: I wanted to comment on the reboot of A Different World.
0: Go ahead.
2: Come on with it.
1: So, I don't know if y'all watched the reboot of Fresh Prince of Bel-Air, just called Bel-Air.
2: The first season I did, but then I fell off after the first season.
1: Oh, no, bro. Like, they stayed true to it and, like, made the problems relevant. Just like Rox was saying, they could do this because, like I said, Ashley was bisexual or finding her own way. Hillary was an influencer. Carlton was going through a coke problem, had to go to rehab to get into college. Mm. Like, yeah, yo, they could do this and make it something relevant, just like Bel-Air did.
2: Hey, bro, everything you named right there was all first season. Now you see why I fell off after that?
1: Yeah, they still handled it through the rest of it. Carlton ended up going to a HBCU, and Will ended up going to Penn State. Yeah, or UPenn, rather. Will ended up going to UPenn, get back to Philly. Like, they brought, what's his name in, Dwayne's dude to be his dad, be Will's dad that disappeared. And
0: okay.
1: You know, Jeffrey was gangster in the new remake, so they can do some things with these characters. You know, not everybody is a college-bound mind, so there could be some gangsters in A Different World now. You know, they're trying to hold that down.
2: Listen.
1: Interracial relationship, like, bro, it could go a lot of different ways.
0: You know, my man sees the potential. Me too.
2: In my opinion, even you naming the Fresh Prince right there, it did not come close to the original. In my opinion.
1: Well, I mean, obviously, it's not going to come close to the original. They only did four seasons where the original Fresh Prince ran for how long? You know, Will grew up, went to college, all of that. So, yeah, we're not going to see everything, but they could give us a few seasons of just, like, this is what it could be like right now.
0: Yeah. And the original was a comedy, and the reimagined Bel-Air was not a comedy.
1: It was serious, right.
0: Yeah, it was more drama.
1: So okay. I feel like they could... The Different World, I'm actually excited for it because I grew up watching it. And
0: yeah, me too.
1: It related.
0: Yeah, I'm interested to see what they do with it.
2: I've, for real, and I don't know why I have, but this over this summer, I've been watching some of the Different World, you know, the old episodes, and
1: a lot of those
2: episodes still relevant today.
1: Still very much relevant. You are very correct, my brother.
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or something about a conservative regular girl that still can beat up jazz. 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Psychic can reach up jazz. Zodiac sign, it must be a Gemini moon, cause we about to go half. Mistakenly, nobody been in a bag, but how many bodies done been in her bag?

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Hey. Thought y'all knew money.

0: 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It's 9:46, and we are inside the virtual slap session, boo. The question is, who or what do you want to virtually slap today? All you got to do is give us a call. Me and Big Drink will handle the virtual slapping for you. 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
1: I want to slap people who don't have text message etiquette. I know you detached from a lot of stuff because of these phones, and that, but listen, don't just send people text messages all willy-nilly without, like, if you ain't talked to nobody all day, don't just send them a text message asking them about something or asking them something.
0: Drink really dislikes this.
1: Say good morning. Say good afternoon. Say what up. Say hey. Say HYD. How you doing? Say something. Greet them first.
0: Drake does not like text messages without a salutation. He does not like that at all.
1: Because who are you? Who are you?
0: Some people just don't have good text etiquette, like you said.
1: And that tells me, too,
0: that's all that is.
1: They ain't got manners. You ain't got manners. That's manners. You ain't got manners. You'll roll up on somebody, you ain't seen them. Like, y'all are... Like, you ain't seen you in a couple years. Hey, man, where that such and such you was at the other day, man? That sure was it. Hey, how you doing? Hey, hello.
0: Check your manners at the door. That's what he's saying. Anything else you want to get off? Did somebody just message you or?
1: No. I forgot
0: okay,
1: it last week.
0: It's been on your chest.
1: Oh, it's been on my chest.
0: Okay.
1: You know what I want to slap to? I want to slap people who listen to the radio and rant, who have your number. And yeah, I'm going to step on your toes. Got my number. And I don't, listen, y'all, we talk about stuff, a lot of stuff on this radio. I go check my text messages, and it'll be a message to say, bro, it was crazy, wasn't it? And I'm sitting there looking at it, and I'm like, bro, who?
0: Which bro?
1: Which bro? let's get some manners with your text messaging. Greet folk. Don't just start texting stuff now. And then you're wondering why you get an attitude back like, nah. Or don't get nothing at all. That's what you're going to get from me, nothing at all.
0: Anything else you want to get off your chest today?
1: I had to do that one.
0: Hey, it's okay. I'm not mad at it. I'm not mad. I'm just saying, is it all off now?
1: I want to slap people who just can't scroll past post. They ain't saying nothing to you. They ain't added you. They ain't saying nothing. Now, this ain't happened to me or nothing, but I just see it every day on Facebook. People just say stuff. You know what? People get in the comments, but you know what? I can't mind my business. I got to say something and argue. I'm done.
0: Is it not their business, though, if it's there on socials? Once you put it on socials, it's all our business.
1: But to start.
0: It's all our business, Drake. That's what social media is.
1: I get it.
0: Now.
1: I get that.
0: I'm going to have to disagree with you on that one.
1: I get it, social media.
0: Now, if you don't want no comments, you better keep it to yourself. Once you put it out there, it's all our business.
1: So somebody comment on Facebook. You mean tell me you randomly go and comment to go against their comment to start a rebuttal?
0: Depend on what it
1: is. Don't know them.
0: Depend on what I'm on that day.
1: Depend on what you on that day.
0: And it depends on what it is. I've done it. Somebody said something about Tory Lanez. I jumped right in the comments. I sure did do it.
1: Hit the butt. Who's that for? Who was it for? Tell them who it was for.
0: I don't care. It was for me and I don't give a damn. I don't care.

0: what? Do you want to virtually slap this morning on 102 Jams? You're listening to Drake on the Rocks Morning Show, and if you are trying to get your virtual slap on, just give us a call. 336-974-0102 is the number. Let me and Drake know who or what you want to virtually slap, and we will handle the virtual slapping. That's how simple it is. Good morning.
1: Good morning. Good morning. How y'all doing right quick? I know y'all about to go. Can I slap somebody? I need some slap from people, too. Drinking, I want to piggyback off of what you just said and slap some more people, because I work at a school, and these teachers, I love them dearly, but they don't know how to say, good morning, such and such, or hey, how you doing? It's, where's my rug? Where's my soap? Where's my paper towel? Where's this? Where's that? Yeah, it's 6 in the morning. I'm just getting here like y'all are.
2: And
1: you
2: come
1: to say, hey.
2: Yeah.
1: Oh, my God. That, I told one teacher, listen, I'm sorry, but that's not the way you text me. Well, what would you like for me to say? Well, first of all, I didn't sleep with you last night. So you need to say, hey, how you doing, Mr. Such and Such, today?
2: I know that's right.
0: Bruh, and bro threw the old school saying on him.
1: We not homies. You don't have my purse. You don't have my number just to be texting me like we
2: exactly,
1: cool.
2: Exactly, right?
1: What kind of is that?
2: Hey, bro, we got you, bro. I got you this morning.
1: If I say something, then I'm the wrong one.
2: Yeah.
1: No, hey, drinking, bro, I am a big fan of that. I do not like that. Like my aunt used to tell me all the time, when you walk in somebody's house, you speak.
2: You speak?
1: I wish you would come in my house and don't speak.
2: You
1: can walk right back out. You can walk right back out.
0: That's old school raising right there.
1: That's right.
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1: Ain't this?
0: They did. They locked him up. He did a U-turn, they locked him up. And then he took the damn woman with him, took Tiny down the way. Tiny had never been locked up until this. He wants to go down there and drop a hit record.
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0: Nah, this can't stand me now. 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
1: That's the guy.
0: Be letting they go, I said about these niggas. 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
1: Why?
0: That's

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0: 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Jams.
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1: 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A real R&B night. 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
1: Coming in straight from training camp. Panthers training camp. Yeah, been down there with nephew.
0: The hell were you doing there? Who is nephew?
1: Huh?
0: What the hell were you doing there, and who is nephew?
1: Oh, no, you're just down there. 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
0: Who is nephew?
1: Yeah. Xavier Leggett.
0: All right. 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
3: 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Mike.

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2: 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That's what this new series on For the Love is all about. The sacred, yes. It's choosing delight, rest, and pleasure on purpose. Because saying yes to yourself, that's the thing that finally lets you fill your table with everybody else. 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

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To any that talk to them and they in love, just make sure you hide your little sister from them. They tell me Chubb's the only one that get your hand-me-downs and party after party playing with his nose now. And Baka got a weird case, why is he around? Certified lover boys, certified pedophiles. 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

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Bear with me for a second, let me put y'all on game. 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You run to Atlanta when you need a check.

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0: 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He did a U-turn, they locked him up. 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
1: Hey, it's Jen Hatmaker. Here's what I've learned in midlife. 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That's what this new series on For the Love is all about. The sacred, yes. 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Because saying yes to yourself, that's the thing that finally lets you fill your table with everybody else. 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

102 Jams. Your boy Fat G's rocking out with you on this hump day, halfway through the work week. I tell you, boy, August moving on by. This whole year is moving on by a little too fast. A lot going on, including, they say your boy Donald Trump tried to do a 52 fake out with the airplanes because he was nervous for his life. What? Jams.

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Why? Because J Flex did this remix, man. 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

0: go-to jams.
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I hate when they act throw it off. That boy wanna crash and it's down a one way. But I'm from that dirty ass south for real. We'll set the off on a Monday. Bubba said it was off on a Wednesday. I told my dog that he more like a brother to me.

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Yeah, what is the Hoover Dam? If I did, I'm a shooter, man. I'm from Georgia, deep down south. We grew up on Jeezy and Gucci, man. As my uncle would say on Gucci, man, we grew up on Friday and Poodle Tang. Used to eat on them oodles and noodle things. Lead a hood, it can bite like a

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Pearl said he getting shit in from Cali, so he paying shipping and handling. I talked to some people that told me he probably could blow it. You need a little management. I don't give a about the industry.

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Because if not, does that make it a bust? And then how does that leave my boy's legacy? Because remember, he went out on top after he got him a championship. So this is a big move, big roll of the dice. 102.

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0: 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Thomas Jefferson tried them. Rent too high? We've been arguing about that for a while. 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

So I seen a meme said all people listening to right now is Pooh Shiesty in Hurricane Wisdom. I gotta go see what else that boy got going on. I like this Barbie doll. Him a chance to rap on this one. Your request. What up to jams, baby? Bad G's got you. Okay.

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0: 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They locked him up. He did a U-turn. 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And then he took the damn woman with him. 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

0: 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I got 100 cars. 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I told him 100 laws. I want them gold wraps. 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

0: I be ready to put her lips on my and she swirl on it. 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
0: See it three times a week, times no nobody week. Know. 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

0: everybody, okay? Listen here. Powerball, currently, $1 billion. You heard me? Powerball is at $1 billion. Then my homegirl at the store early to work up the little store up the street. What's up, girl? She told me them tickets was $10. I thought the Powerball ticket was $5. Did they go up on the Powerball? Why? Because it's at $1 billion? I'm just asking. I am just asking. That's kind of crazy. I could have sworn I bought them for $5 before. But, hey, good luck to you. Go out there and get your ticket, and I hope you hit. Holler at your boy G. Let me get right. Just seen a little while ago that July was the hottest month in the U.S. since records began in 1985, y'all. And I was wondering. Because my damn Duke energy bill was through the roof, okay? And I was thinking to myself, like, bro, they just taking advantage of people. They just really just taking advantage of people. Like, hey, y'all do all this. But look like we had some record-breaking numbers. Like I said, the hottest month in the U.S. since 1985. So that was crazy. Speaking of crazy, what the hell? Wednesday in full effect. The Lakers have been sold again, okay? It's the second time they've been sold in 18 months, and this time it was for $12 billion, guys. $12 billion. It was two billionaire. Well, I'm say billionaires. Hell, they had all that money. They had to have some billions on deck. But what were these rascals' names? I think one of them's name was Eager. I don't want to mess the boys' names up. But either way, hell, they sold the Lakers again, okay? Put it like that. They sold the Lakers again. $12 billion. That definitely made me say, what the hell? Just don't understand how that continues to happen. And it's supposed to be such a great organization, and they done lost LeBron and everything, but they're still worth $12 million. So we'll see how it goes. Another news in What the Hell Wednesday. Speaking of spending money, ICE plans to spend $20 million to give officers electric shock gloves. Yes, electric shock gloves, $20 million. And they said pretty much they're going to give it to all the ICE police, the ICE officers, excuse me. And I guess that's how they're going to start detaining people. Instead of using guns, they're going to just shock the shucks out of you, which is very unhumane to me as well. But Department of Homeland Security, they said that's what they're going to do. That's what they're going at. So, yeah, there's a lot of things going on. Made me say, what the hell today? Then I just seen this boy had robbed a Shake Shack. He worked there, had his employees or his co-workers at gunpoint. Boy, went back to work 2 days later.
1: Let's go.
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1: Coming in straight from training camp. Panthers training camp. Yeah, been down there with nephew.
0: The hell were you doing there? Who is nephew?
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0: What the hell were you doing there, and who is nephew?
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0: Who is nephew?
1: Yeah. Xavier Leggett.
0: All right. 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
1: Well, what's up? You need tickets?

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11: You may not have heard about this, and that's no accident. The Supreme Court just weakened the Voting Rights Act, the same law our people fought and bled for. Here's what it means, plain and simple. Fewer of us in Congress. Fewer at the Capitol in Raleigh. Fewer of us at the table when they decide whose schools get funded, which neighborhoods get new jobs, and which communities get ahead or get left behind. 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But here's what they forgot. 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Because when they take our seats, they take our future, unless we show up and stop them. 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

Russell Jones. If you haven't been keeping up with wrestling, there is a new member of the Bloodline, which makes up Roman Reigns, the Usos, Jacob Fatu, Solo Sikoa, Zilla Fatu, another one of Umaga's sons, are also in the WWE now. There's so many of them. These are The Rock's little cousins.

0: 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We've been getting you right for the past couple weeks, and it's almost about that time to pick a winner. Somebody going to Vegas. Somebody getting a vacation taken care of on us.
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1: Even if I told you, still wouldn't understand what happened. 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